0: enjoyed. It was definitely what we said we were going to do. Sad girl hour and whatever the innator hits the hour and turns it into.
1: And you know what? Ain't that the truth? I just want to say, dear audience, I hope you really like my music because I really like my music.
0: Well, dear audience, I hope you also hope you enjoyed the Van Stomp Hour, but we're getting moodier now.
1: Oh, yeah. Get ready for our nature. That's right. The tri-state area will feel the doom and gloom of screamo punk rock.
0: A little bit of here and there.
1: A little bit of potpourri, if you will. All right. We're going to leave you with that. This is 92.1 WPTS Pittsburgh. I'm DJ Buford Van Stomp.
0: And I'm DJ Nader.
1: Oh, yeah. This is 104 days of summer vacation.
0: Yeah.
1: I thought you were going to sing. Okay. We're going to leave you with that. Goodbye.

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2: Oh, yeah. You know what? This is the DJ Anator hour. And I just want to say, you know what? I'm jamming out here. I'm a little sadder.
0: What?
2: I think that's fair. I'm a little sadder. But you know what? In order to be happy, you have to be sad. Oh, that's not the right button. Let's talk about it. You know what? I really like all these songs. I think they're pretty awesome. And you know what? I think a theme in this show is going to be friendship and beauty. And
0: during the mic breaks, at least.
2: Yeah, I'm feeling some friendship and beauty. What about you, DJ Anator?
0: I'm feeling lots of friendship, lots of beauty. Maybe not when the music's playing. I'm feeling a bit of, you know,
2: yeah, when the music's playing, I feel a little depression. But that's okay. Hashtag it okay. All right. Speaking of it okay, you know what's better than okay? Your music. Shall we dive in?
0: Yes, we shall.
2: Oh, yeah. Goodbye, dear listener. You're listening to 104 Days of Summer Vacation with DJ Buford Van Storm and DJ Anator. No applause or anything in studio. Woo! Whatever. It's fine. It's fine. Okay. Goodbye.

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1: Oh, yeah.
0: 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Well, DJ Van Stomp, any thoughts on the updated music ever since the Innator has hit?
1: Okay, so, yeah, what you said, Innator has hit, Innatorpocalypse is here, this is happening.

0: What's Candace's boyfriend's name?
1: Jeremy.
0: And Jeremy, what's Doofenshmirtz's daughter name? She's got a name. That girl. You know what? I can feel all of them in this room with me right now. I can feel them here, and I can feel them approving this music. What about you, DJ Nater? Do you feel them here?
1: I can feel them here, some more than others.
0: That's beautiful. Wow. We actually have some gossip for you, and that gossip is the weather. That's right. We're gonna get back. Oh, there's the weather. All right. It is 72 degrees out. It is partly cloudy. And it's looking like a beautiful sunset tonight. I'm looking out the window. So that's pretty awesome. Sunset is at 8:43 p.m. So that's in only a few minutes if you're here in our beautiful Eastern Standard Time, Pittsburgh, PA. That's all I got to say. What about you?
1: What I have to say? Well, don't touch that dial.
0: Oh, very smooth. Smooth operator. All right. This is 104 days of summer vacation. We'll see you soon after.

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0: Oh, hey.
1: Welcome back to 104 Days of Summer Vacation. I'm gonna sing it every time. Just gonna put that out there.
0: And I'm not gonna sing it any of the times.
1: And this is why we work. We're like sweet potato and a fryer.
0: We're like yin and yang.
1: You could say that too. DJ Nater, what did we just hear?
0: Most to least recent, you heard City Bus by Tanuka-chan, What the F Was Said by Fleshwater, Not Here by Modern Color, Cities Underwater by Short Fictions, and Freak by A More Beautiful Version of You.
1: Wow.
0: How do we feel about the current Nater lineup?
1: I'm feeling pretty good. You know, I think this is a pretty awesome show because it's like a 2-for-1 deal. Like, you get 2 hours of really, really good music for one show, the price of one show. I think that's awesome. What about you, DJ Nater? How are you feeling?
0: I feel that every show is awesome for the same reason.
1: Well, you know what? I was trying to be unique. I just want to say that I'm really sad, though.
0: Why is that?
1: Because we only have 7 minutes left of our show. Oh, my God. It's 6 now. Oh, no. Well, I'm really sad.
0: The clock is counting.
1: The clock is going. We are scared of freaking time. But it's okay. Because we'll be back next week with 104 days of summer vacation. Yeah, you thought I wasn't going to sing it. You were wrong. Yeah, I don't know. I just want to, from me, DJ Buford Van Stom, I just want to say thanks for listening.
0: And from DJ Nader, we'll catch you next time.
1: Oh, yeah. You still got 6 minutes left with us, and then you're off to the magic of the radio. Until then, we'll see you next week. 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

0: going, buddy? You're like terrible. 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
1: Just got drunk, caused a wreck.

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1: Hey there, it's me, Blanco Schmilporf. I just have a quick word. 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Well, that's all from me. Ciao.

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0: 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Incredible.
1: Man can make corrective control adjustments to compensate for certain electronic and mechanical malfunctions.
2: Ladies and gentlemen of the jury, we all lived through the 70s, the clothes, the music, the heartwarming but rarely amusing Ziggy cartoons. Now, later, who are we to look at these two fine young men and say, you there, I sit in judgment of you.

0: This animal here, this ursine, was unclean. He rejected society and retreated to a cave in the woods to flaunt his vile.
1: And isn't it true that at these times he often descends into a delusional state, sometimes actually adopting another person's persona?
2: I started

0: commands you to proceed with your case.
1: Just since some people wear a mask don't mean they did nothing automatically.
2: Your Honor, I'd respectfully like to have a word with you.
1: I request an immediate dismissal on grounds that...
2: Your Honor, I...
1: Just since the mask, some people wear a mask don't mean that they did something.

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This is your moment. 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

0: noggin while remaining stylish by always wearing a helmet when riding a bicycle. 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
1: A man has fallen in love with WPTS Radio in Lego City. Hey!
2: Thank you for reaching out. 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If this is concerning money, it won't be very hard to locate them. 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
1: I've got a bunch of like samples here, really, so I have to, this like, it's like set up like this, so I have to play it to figure out what it is, but I feel like this, like, it's so rough, but something about it just feels right, you know what I mean? 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
1: 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Imprecise.

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Being hood is exhausting, being highbrow is costly. 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
1: That's right, son. 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
1: That's all the things you do. 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

Hi, my name is Chang Wang from the band Man Man. As Axl Rose from Guns N' Roses, you're listening to 92.1 WPTS, Pittsburgh's Progressive FM. You know where you are! You in the jungle, baby! You gonna die!

0: Know your rights if you plan to protest. Where can you protest?
1: You're allowed to protest in any public forum. 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However, certain restrictions can be placed on protests that take place on private property or in certain public parks or that impede traffic.
0: Can your free speech be restricted?
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0: Right. Does the name Feeble Little Horse mean anything to you?
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0: How about Jane Remover? Does that ring any bells?
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1: 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You got me.
0: Lock him up, Sarge. We got another one. Luckily, you don't live in that world. 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
1: The city of Pittsburgh wants to know how safe you feel while traversing the neighborhoods with their State of Mobility and Safety Perception Survey. 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
0: I see it. 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Oh, the burning!

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0: Oh, okay. Hansen.

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What's that man? 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
1: 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They only, they won't be the homie Stony in love with his girl. 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

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I was on my lonely back then. Used to belly laughing, and there was shit we never had. I don't need your paragraph. My mom made nasty. It's just a quarter passing. I should have been past telegraph. 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They need a straight ahead and a basket. They know that they did, maybe I asked it.

way to save a narrow path. I was on my lonely back then, just a very last, and there was they never had. I don't need your paragraph. 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It's just a calling past. I should have been that telegraph.

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1: There are no hands on the clock.
0: Why?
1: Because they're not needed.
0: What time is it?
1: I don't remember all that. I need the frequency.
0: Time doesn't exist, yes. 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
1: Thank you, DJ.

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I'm so glad I found this cave to take cover, but... Oh, it's so spooky the further you get in. And what's that sound? Is that a waterfall? No, it's something beautiful. What is it? It can't be. WPTS?

0: Mama, you guys have never snorted.
1: Well, I always wanted to try, you know, but you want to ride one.
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on with the bang and the chain and the piece on. Nigga J to the D to the beat, keep on. Fly, reach for the sky. For the real niggas with the B in the round. 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You hop.

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1: Yeah. 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

about being sick and tired of being sick and tired again. 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Yeah, and I know that he's 6'2 and fine as hell, but I,

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1: 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But it's so good.

can relive the situation like it was just this morning. 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Baby, I don't know, something got me at an arm's length. I don't think I'm alone, I can just tell it the tone shift. I feel it, how we helix like we woven. Touch me closer if I tiptoe, let me know you're on my shoulder. What does he know? I don't know, but he chose me. Please show me, he dangles it right on my nose. 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All the things you really just won't let go. 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My ghost go ghost, I dodge my shadow, I'm trying to cast mo. 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I try to move on, but little I know that I needed my bro. We seen so much, he being so clutch when I stood to my love. My ghost go.

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Dropped in the deep end. 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I took your round and you pushed me deep in. 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I know you try to show me, but I didn't see. 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Did I do it wrong? Was it the wrong song? I check my placement. Was it the ambiance? 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Was this just all just a little game? Was this just all just a cyber show? Show where my ghosts go, go, go, go, my ghosts go, my ghosts go, go.

0: Hey, Paul, you like Huey Lewis in the news? Well, we don't play them. They're not format. You like Phil Collins and Whitney Houston? We don't play them on WPTS radio either.
1: Well, what do they play, Patrick?
0: We play modern, underground indie pop music, like always. This is Blue Rev. I think Pharmacist is their undisputed masterpiece. It puts a melancholy twist on an otherwise upbeat dream pop record. Writers in Pitchfork said it brought a new twist to their classic nostalgic sound, and I'm inclined to agree.
1: That's great, Patrick. That's really great.

0: Pittsburgh Pride is coming back on the weekend of June 6th. 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

0: I'm sorry. It's not you. 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
1: 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Are you breaking up with me?
0: I'm sorry, the music. It's just
2: 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Hey there, how are you getting split in the check tonight?
1: Separate, I guess.

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Heard the dope was good and well, a hood's a hood. You gon' get it now. They said she gon' get you right. They said she got all the juice. They said keep it happy though, or she be coming after you. But you get invincible when you get high. And them sticky fingers never stop to wonder why. So now you sprinting by that fish market, trying to make it to summer. The blood in the ears is drumming. 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The lungs are probably toast. 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Not giving the visions a minute to make a move. 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

0: out of sight. 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
0: 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Bags of trash with vice took out. Coffee grounds is spilling down. Duck and slam the lid closed down. That metal echo hella loud. Quiet at the plastic swish with every tiny move or twitch. Liquid all across the bottom, probably about a quarter inch. 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Faces streaked with tears and dirt, the vision going hazy. 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It's a code of honor, gotta keep it gangster in the streets. OG,
2: OG,
0: OG, OG,
2: OG,
0: OG, OG, Jesus. Slap that coupster all day, you knew just how this would be. It's the devil's playground, ain't for play, but you was born into it. Now far in the distance, creeping up is that underground music.

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0: Hey, babe, check it. I wrote you a song.
1: OMG, really? 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
0: Babe, baby, I think you're awesome. 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
1: Oh, wow. I mean, oh, that was so unique. 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
0: Thank you, babe. That's why I love you, babe.
1: 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Leave the music to us.

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1: What did you say?
0: Buy this record.
1: I don't want to buy the record.
0: No, you heard me. Go out.

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Yeah, you don't make me happy. 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You don't make me sad. You don't make me rise. You don't make me calm. You don't write my songs. You don't make me quiet. You don't see the size of my

You don't make me happy. You don't make me cry. You don't make me mad. You don't make me sad. You don't make me rise. You don't make me calm. 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You don't make me quiet. You don't see the sides of my tears.

And now, here's Rock the Panther with a special message. Thanks, Rock. And now back to WPTS Radio.

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Thank you.

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1: Hey there, it's me, Blanco Schmilporf. I just have a quick word. I think you should listen to WPTS Radio. Well, that's all from me. Ciao.

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0: Are you a good roommate? Even if you're very good friends, it's still important to know when to set boundaries and to be respectful of other people's possessions. 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So the next time your roommate has something that you want to use, just ask first. After all, isn't that what you would want them to do for you?
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He tipped 200. I was like, no way. It was Lakers game day. He was trying to celebrate, popping bottles of champagne. So I said, oh, hey, you should listen to my band, O'Shea. And he probably didn't do it. And if he did, he didn't like it. But that's okay. I was just a young man, trying to do the best I could, but without a real clear plan. And at that time, I was pretty inspired by Brockhampton. And

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You know, I shouted Merlin, and I loved Amir Van, and I hated the day ignored when he admitted what he did. 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

Good morning. 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My name is DJ John the Conqueror, and it is time for Blues and Bluesy. 2 hours of the best, you guessed it, blues and bluesy music anywhere. 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I got a great show for you as usual. Plenty of brand new blues for you. I got some old blues, got some in-between blues, but I'm going to start the set off with something new. The revived and resuscitated Blind Pig Records has a great new album out by a guy named Imani Burnham. It's called Roots and Wings, and here's the track from it now on WPTS Radio.

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Nappy Brown finishing up set number one of the day. My name is DJ John LeConcrew. Thank you so much for joining me. You know, if you're interested in sitting literally in the chair I'm sitting at, you can. We still have a few slots left for summer DJs. You don't have to be a student. You just have to kind of get what WPTS is all about. Underserved, underrepresented genres and artists. 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So if you're a blues fan, you've probably heard the name Young Rel over the last year or so. Teenage prodigy of the blues. He's got some performances that have gone viral. He's finally released his first album. It's called Young Rel. It's what he goes by. His name is Harold Davenport. He's still a teenager. He is awesome. Having heard that album, the hype is totally justified. So I'm going to play you a song from that new album right now, but it's not going to be one of the more traditional blues songs. It's actually going to be a Bob Dylan cover of an old, early 60s Bob Dylan song. And you can just hear how a 19-year-old can come up with this, just the understanding, the interpretation, in addition to just the talent of singing and playing. So this is Young Rel, Harold Davenport, up first, WPTS Radio.

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0: 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You got any tips?
1: 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It gets me pumped.
2: 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Blues and Bluesy, WPTS Radio, Pittsburgh, beautiful morning, 64 degrees and sunny, 76 today, and believe it or not, plenty of sun, plenty of warmth all the whole rest of the week. Temperatures ticking up into the mid-80s, into the weekend. So, beautiful stuff. The last couple of songs you heard were John Primer and Muddy Gertie, kind of old-timey stuff. We're going to get truly old-timey in this next set, starting it off with Elmore James on WPTS Radio.

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If I don't today, baby, now, Lord, I will tomorrow night.

This is Blues and Bluesy, DJ John the Conqueror, with a little bit of an unusual track there, Short Stuff Making, with My Jack Don't Drink Water No More, Robert Johnson, Honey Boy Edwards, and Elmore James also in that set. The Persad Center is a human service organization dedicated to improving the lives of the LGBTQ plus community and the HIV/AIDS community. 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Going from the old to the brand new, after that old-timey set, we have something from a brand new blues band out of Northern California called the Carmen Rat Band, featuring Joel Dineen on vocals on WPTS Radio.

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I am DJ John LeConcrew, entering hour two of Blues and Bluesy. Start off with some brand new stuff from Peter Karp. Dennis Grunling playing on this track right here on WPTS Radio.

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0: I see it. 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Oh, the burning!

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0: And now, here's Rock the Panther with a special message. 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

0: Pittsburgh Pride is coming back on the weekend of June 6th. 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
1: Am I allowed to film/take pictures of police?
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0: I'm sorry. It's not you. It's WPTS.
1: Oh my god. Are you breaking up with me?
0: I'm sorry, the music. It's just too...
2: Hey there, how are you getting split the check tonight?
1: Separate, I guess.
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Brand new stuff from the Carmen Ratti Band featuring Jill Dineen on vocals. That was Get In Line. They're out of Northern California. Back to the music right now with Jenny Val on WPTS Radio.

0: Jello Biafra and the Melvins right there on WPTS Radio. Before that, a couple of blues tracks from Mike Finnegan and the Cashbox Kings. Up next, Juliana Hatfield, right after this, WPTS Radio.
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Hello there. You are listening to WPTS Radio. I am DJ Flask, and this is Wall of Summer. You just listened to Burundi by Saul Williams, an artist from the United States. And you are currently listening to Lush Dawn Chorus in rural Gabon, recorded by George Vlad. The title of this set is Nation of Dancing Light on the Cave Wall. This set is inspired by Everfair and its sequel Kinning by the author Nisi Shal, which are two of my favorite novels. The novels are an alternate history of the Congo, so I'm featuring a lot of musicians from the Congo and Central Africa, both new and old. There are several songs on this that represent various characters in those novels to me. Various songs that just represent the general feeling. I had fun putting this together, so I hope y'all enjoy. I guess I always have fun putting it together. You are listening to WPTS Radio. More music after this.

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0: mangan,
1: the
0: baggage in that way. We

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You are listening to WPTS Radio. I'm DJ Flask, and this is Wall of Summer. You just listened to Thus Spoke the Ancestors by Kasai All Stars, a band from the Democratic Republic of the Congo. Before that was Sheep, Don't You Know the Road by Bessie Jones and the Georgia Sea Island Singers from the United States. Before that, you heard Moto Mwendo by Staff Benda Bilili from the Democratic Republic of the Congo. Before that, you heard Bang the Drum by Linda Perry from the United States. Before that, you heard Messi Bonnier by the Haitian-American artist Layla McCullough. And you are currently listening to a field recording from the Congo rainforest in rural Gabon, recorded by George Vlad. The title of this set is Nation of Dancing Light on the Cave Wall. This set is inspired by Everfair and its sequel Kinning by Nisi Shawl, which are two of my favorite novels of all time. The novels are an alternate history of the Congo, about characters from the Congo, from Angola, the United States, Europe, China, and India. It is about both the friction and conflict between their vastly different worldviews, but also the power of solidarity despite that friction. I chose to feature songs that evoke the many different viewpoints of the viewpoint characters, of which there are, I think, around 11 or 13. One of my favorite things about that book is how many different viewpoint characters there are. And I think it really reflects the diversity of ways of seeing the world that people have. Everfair and Kinning are also, among many other things, lesbian romance novels by a queer author. So happy Pride Month, everybody. I hope you enjoy. I'm DJ Flask, and you are listening to WPTS Radio. More music coming after this.

0: 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We're actually just three guys in a trench coat. Hey, cut that out.
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So there's a lot of orchestration in this world. A lot of it. Because the creation is rolling, right? It is rolling along. And if you're hearing it, it's cosmic. You're supposed to be.

0: Pittsburgh Pride is coming back this summer, and as part of the festivities, you can catch several LGBTQ artists live. On Saturday, June 6th, campy pop singer Chrissy Chlepecka will perform, as well as EMM, a dark alt-pop personality. 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

0: Hello there. You are listening to WPTS Radio. I'm DJ Flask, and this is Wall of Summer. You just listened to Bravitslana Rubakalva by Marie Su, an American artist. Before that, you listened to Lufuala Ndonga by Konono No. 1, a electronic folk band from the Democratic Republic of the Congo with a sound that I really enjoy. Before that, you heard Fedon by Kaya Cater, a Canadian artist. And before that, you heard Chateau Rouge by Bantu Mentale, a Congolese artist. And before that, you heard A Machine Spiritual in the People's Key by Bright Eyes, an American artist. The title of this set is Nation of Dancing Light on the Cave Wall. It is inspired by Everfair by Nisi Shull, one of my favorite novels. And it is 4 p.m. here in Pittsburgh, Pennsylvania. It is 75 degrees and sunny. It's going to get down to 53 tonight, so a very comfortable temperature, in my opinion. 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More music after this.
1: 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We're totally not a scam.

better brush on something. Know what's coming. Hit them horns pumping. I don't know what's coming. Whose God's coming? Hope she on with something. Is she on with something? Yo. Black flight gotta get away. Black flight gotta get away.

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This is what it feels like to hear us, feels like making dreams come true. Outer spaceways, quantum waves of interscience, black rainbow myths, far out in space sound mirrors.

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0: Hello there. You are listening to WPTS Radio. I am DJ Flask, and this is Wall of Summer. You just listened to polyphonic choral sung in Mongo by an unnamed Mongo chorus. Unfortunately, I could not find a more specific name for the song or the artist. I really love the sound of that song. The singing in harmony with a very hard to latch onto rhythm, at least to me, sounds really cool. They're from the Democratic Republic of the Congo. Before that, you heard War of the Flea by Trapezoid, a folk band from the United States. Before that, you heard Ijoro ni Iranjie, I Own the Night, from the film Neptune Frost, directed by Saul Williams, and starring actors from Burundi and Central Africa, Charles Isheja, Elvis Ngabo, and Kaya Free. An excellent movie. I definitely highly recommend. Before that, you heard Black Flight by More Mother, an artist from the United States. Before that, you heard Katonga by Musi Otunya, an artist from Zambia. The title of this set is Nation of Dancing Light on the Cave Wall. This set is inspired by Everfair by Nisi Shawl, one of my favorite novels of all time, as well as its sequel, Kinning. The novels are an alternate history of the Congo rainforest area, featuring characters from the Congo, Angola, the United States, Europe, China, and India. It is about both the friction and conflict between their vastly differing worldviews, but also the power of solidarity despite that friction. I chose to feature songs that evoke the many different viewpoint characters to me. Everfair and Kinning are also, among other things, a lesbian or two lesbian romance books by a queer author. Happy Pride, everybody. I forgot to mention, you are currently listening to a field recording from the Congo rainforest in rural Gabon by George Vlad. I also featured a field recording of metalworking from Mirpur Khulna, Bangladesh by freesound.org user Hummel KS. 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More music coming after this.
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Hello there. You are listening to WPTS Radio. I'm DJ Flask, and this is Wall of Summer. You just listened to Never Forget by Sampa the Great, a artist from Zambia, who is one of my favorite musicians of all time. I am always happy for the chance to play her music. Before that was Step by Step by the American group Sweet Honey in the Rock. Before that was The Farmer by The Good Ones, a group from Rwanda. Before that was Bees in the Branches by American artist Tim Erickson, along with Cuban artists Omar Sosa and Gustavo Ovalles. Before that, you heard Kiboba Kima Nkwaku by Francois Awila Ye Mpangi Zandi, an artist from the Democratic Republic of the Congo. Before that, you heard In Another Life by Vienna Teng, an artist from the United States. Before that, you heard Wabonkum Blues by Henry Boane, an artist from the Congo. And before that, you heard When I Get Low, I Get High by Bessie Smith, an artist from the United States. The title of this set is Nation of Dancing Light on the Cave Wall. It is sunny today in Pittsburgh, 76 degrees with a low of 53 tonight. And I am signing off, so I hope you all have a good evening. I'm DJ Flask, and this is WPTS Radio.

to know. And when we out of here, make sure you go zigzagging and make it look like an accident. No, but I want to know. But I want to know. But I want to know. But I want to know. But I want to know.

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0: Pittsburgh Pride is coming back on the weekend of June 6th. 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
1: Hey, Jabroni, what you doing there?
0: Bro, I gotta get in shape this summer. You got any tips?
1: 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It gets me pumped.

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1: Lock them up, Sarge. 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
1: And this is DJ Swan Dive.
0: And this is our show, Polaris, which is a weekly show where we spotlight a label every week. And this week we're going to spotlight Merge, but before we go into that, we just played a couple of our favorites, so I'm going to tell you what you just listened to. That last song was In Undertow by Alves off of Antisocialites. Before that, Bunny by Gina Gori off of Died Laughing. Before that, Dior by Feeble Little Horse off of their new album Bit Not. Before that, 460 by Tsunami off of Deep End. And to begin, If You Could See by Electro Group off of A New Pacifica. So, yeah, I kind of tried to put the Pittsburgh ones back to back, but I don't know if anyone appreciated that. But anyway.
1: Well, I did.
0: Thank you, bro.
1: I did.
0: Well, I appreciate that. And you know what else I'm appreciating? The beautiful... Wait, that is not the right weather. I was about to say the beautiful weather, but I'm looking at a not updated weather thing. Is this right? Is it 51 degrees?
1: No, girl.
0: There's no way.
1: Hold on.
0: Wait. Yeah. Like,
1: my iPhone to the rescue. Let's actually see what the weather
0: like, it is not 51 degrees. It says it's like nighttime, 51 degrees.
1: So actually, guys, it's 71 degrees and mostly sunny right now. It's going to continue like that, going down in temperature with a, let's see, you know, a low of 53 today. And that'll probably be at night, as always.
0: Okay, maybe this is like a really super advanced schedule. But anyway, we're going to get back into the music and kind of start our Merge spotlight. But like sort of not really. I'm going to start it off with Destroyer. So once you hear that Destroyer song, that's when you know that it started. But anyway, thanks for listening to 92.1 WPTS Radio.

0: I was off in a forest somewhere, I don't know where, but somewhere, and I was sitting on top of this huge tree. I don't know how I got up there. Like, that tree way over there, just a little tiny point. I was just sitting on it, and I was afraid to move, and I moved, and the tree just bent with me. That was weird.
1: That's cool.

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1: Interested in all that Pittsburgh has to offer? The Neighborhood Fleas showcase local artisans, musicians, fights, and more throughout the summer and fall. 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
3: As well as our current favorites.
2: True, true. Can't forget about that. But as of the last, like, five songs, I think it's been all Merge, which is our spotlight this
3: sure
2: week.
3: Has. Mandy, tell us about Merge.
2: Well, Merge Records was founded in 1989 in North Carolina by Laura Balance and Mac McCon, initially to release their friends' music along with their own, as they're both part of Superchunk, who I played in the last set, but I'll talk more about that in a second. But some of their most notable releases include In the Airplane Over the Sea by Neutral Milk Hotel, 69 Love Songs by The Magnetic Fields, and Funeral by Arcade Fire, which I did not realize. I love that album. My dad loves that album. It's too good.
3: Awesome.
2: But, yeah, and although Laura Balance departed from the company in 2025, Mac McCon remains the president, and Merge is still going strong. So they've got a lot of cool people still. Waxahachie, I'm honestly not the best with their current artists, but I did play one of the new Superchunk singles that came out, but they're the founders, so I feel like it counts a little bit less, but anyway.
3: Wait, also, did you know that they released an album from She and Him?
2: Wait, yes! Oh my god, yes? I forgot about that! Like, it was...
3: Any Zooey Deschanel fans out there?
2: Raise your hand.
3: Hello.
2: We can't see it, but raise your hand.
3: We can't see you, but we see you.
2: We hear you, we see you. I'm gonna go through the songs that you just listened to really quick. Beginning with The Swimmer by The Ladybug Transistor, Tuesday Moon by Neutral Milk Hotel, You're a Bigger Jerk Than Me by Carl Hendricks Trio, I Don't Want You Anymore by Superchunk, and European Oils by Destroyer. We're going to keep going with this Merge spotlight, so stay tuned. And thank you for listening to 92.1 WPTS Radio.

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